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Mitchie with you till 2. Good morning, going out to Miss Caramel. Not forgetting our Manny. It's now time for the Kiss Celebrity Birthday Buzz for today, the 17th of August, 2026. Today we're celebrating Belinda Carlisle, born August 17th, 1958. She first rose to fame with the all-female rock band The Goo Goos, then had a successful solo career with hits like Heaven is a Place on Earth, Circle in the Sand, and I Get Weak. Happy 68th birthday going on to Belinda Carlisle. This has been today's Kiss Celebrity Birthday Buzz. If you're celebrating your birthday today, it's hoping you have an amazing birthday. Here's Belinda Carlisle. Heaven is a place on earth. Keep it locked to Kiss FM.

Hello there. Have you had your coffee yet? I'm just having mine. This is McNeil Griffith, His Eminence, your favorite TikToker. Now, you guys know I'm always on TikTok giving you the vibe of the day, right? Now, if I'm not on TikTok, guess what I'm doing? I'm there listening to Michi on Kiss FM 105.9 right here on the beautiful island of St. Lucia. Now, you better join us there, eh? 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

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Brand new from Karol G featuring Bruno Mars. The track name Still. Hey, do you have one of those songs that just sticks in your brain? And you keep on replaying it and replaying it? Let me know. Give me a WhatsApp. Let me know which song, which artist sticks and replays in your mind. WhatsApp me now, 4505477. 4505477. If you just have that song that keeps on automatically replaying. Well, you know which one for me, right?

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Mitchie in your company until 2 this afternoon. But we have to say good evening instead of good morning. Going out to Hugh at work right now, over in London, listening to Kiss FM. And he says, I have a song that keeps on getting stuck in my head, Mitchie.

Inga Rose right here on Kiss FM. Going out all the way over there in London, UK, especially for Hugh.

Locked on to Kiss FM. Here are the nominations for the Kiss Lover Song of the Day for today, Monday, the 17th of August, 2026. My, my, how does time fly, right? Nominated by Jenny. You Decorated My Life by Kenny Rogers. Nominated by Rena. Goodbye is the Saddest Word by Celine Dion. Nominated by Farrah. When You Kiss Me by Shania Twain. Nominated by the Spice Queen herself, Sabita. I'm Like a Bird by Nelly Furtado. And our final nomination today by Lisa. What the Heart Wants by Selena Gomez. 4505477 is the WhatsApp number to send your vote. You have until 1:30 to do so. And we crown today's Kiss Lovers Song of the Day at 1:45. 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

0: St. Lucia. You asked for it, and it's finally here. 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
1: 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I am Daniela Edwin with the Hot 7 TV Midday News. 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Not forgetting those of you using the Hot 7 plug and play antenna, thank you for joining us. The Royal St. Lucia Police Force's Major Crimes Unit is investigating two deadly shootings in Castries that occurred less than a day apart. The victims are 25-year-old Jamal Thomas of Belair and 56-year-old John Ferdinand of Ravin Shabbat. Police say the first incident was reported just after midnight on Sunday, August 16th. Officers from the Marigot Police Station responded to a report of a shooting in Belair around 12:39 a.m. They found Thomas with gunshot injuries. He was pronounced dead at the scene by a medical practitioner. At about 11:10 p.m. on Sunday, officers from the Criminal Investigations Department were called to Ravin Shabbat. There, they found Ferdinand with gunshot injuries. He was also pronounced dead at the scene. Authorities have not confirmed that the two incidents are related. No motive has been disclosed and no arrests have been made. Investigations are ongoing in both cases. The RSLPF is urging anyone with information to contact the Major Crimes Unit at 456-3754. You can also give information anonymously through the Crime Hotline at 555 or through the Crime Hotline app. In more news on crime, one man has been hospitalized and several others were injured following a violent altercation in Babano on Sunday morning, August 16th, shortly after Juve's celebrations. According to preliminary reports, a confrontation broke out along the main Babano roadway, not far from the Babano police station, as the Juve activities were winding down. Video footage from the scene shows a chaotic brawl involving several men. In the footage, individuals are seen throwing bottles and other objects while onlookers gathered nearby. One man was struck on the head and fell to the ground. The others involved reportedly fled the scene shortly after. Police responded to the incident. The injured man was identified as Jude Thomas. He was taken to the OKU hospital for treatment. Other individuals also sustained injuries during the disturbance, but police have not confirmed the exact number or the extent of those injuries. Authorities have not announced any arrests and the motive is still under investigation. Police are appealing to anyone with information to come forward to assist with the investigation. In other news, a plea bargaining system could help St. Lucia clear its growing court backlog. But senators are warning that without a stronger witness protection system, the measure could leave key witnesses vulnerable to intimidation and retaliation.
2: Following the passage of the plea bargaining bill, senators turned their attention to concerns over St. Lucia's witness protection system. The concern over witness protection comes as St. Lucia continues efforts to tackle its long-standing criminal case backlog. Senator Elisha Norbert says he does not believe St. Lucia's witness protection is strong enough, claiming that the public does not have enough confidence in the protection services available on the island.
3: I do not believe that our witness protection system is strong enough. I do not believe that our people have the confidence. There is not enough public trust in protection services from the police force. And we have seen that in recent events.
2: Norbert also stressed that justice is one of the country's core ideals, saying everyone wants justice. He urged all stakeholders to work together to build public trust in the justice system and, in turn, confidence in the new legislation.
3: Everyone wants justice and equality for all. So let's work together to strengthen our systems so that the public can trust the government of St. Lucia and trust this law.
2: Senator Dominic Fede echoed similar concerns about St. Lucia's witness protection system, stressing the need to strengthen public confidence in its services. He noted that legislation alone will not be enough and that further work is needed to reinforce the system.
4: For that to work, then that person must feel very, very safe. And so the stories that we are hearing today about the lack of witness protection, the vulnerability of people feeling unsafe in even showing up for trial, much less those that are not part of plea arrangements. It would mean, Madam President, and it would suggest that the legislation by itself will not work, and we will need to do a lot more work in the area of witness protection so that we can help to make this a reality.
2: As the plea bargaining legislation moves forward, senators say strengthening the witness protection system will be critical to ensuring the new law delivers justice while protecting those who come forward. For Hot 7 TV News, I am Ethne Brown reporting.
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1: Welcome back to the Midday News. Prime Minister Philip J. Pierre is advancing measures to cut energy costs and boost renewable energy adoption in St. Lucia, including a five-year VAT zero rating on key photovoltaic components and installation services to make solar more affordable. This supports the government's broader goals of reducing fuel dependence, strengthening energy security, and ultimately delivering real savings and improved quality of life for St. Lucians.
2: The government is moving to make solar energy less costly for households and businesses as part of a wider push to reduce St. Lucia's dependence on imported fuel. When fuel prices rise overseas, we feel it here at home. So increasing our use of solar and other renewable energy sources can help reduce the vulnerability over time. Government has been helping to soften the impact of higher international energy prices by subsidizing cooking gas and collecting less tax on fuel. So far this fiscal year, those interventions have had an estimated of $44.9 million EC dollar impact on the public finances. Those measures help to cushion the impact when prices rise. But government is also tackling the problem from another direction, helping St. Lucia rely less on imported fuel over time. During Tuesday's sitting of the House of Assembly, Prime Minister and Minister for Finance, Honorable Philip J. Pierre, secured approval for a five-year extension of VAT relief on specified solar photovoltaic system components and installation services. The VAT relief is only one part of the approach. Government is advancing measures on three fronts. The Electricity Act, enacted in July, provides a new framework for households and businesses to generate solar energy. The five-year VAT extension reduces the tax burden on specified solar photovoltaic system components and installation services. Government is also advancing changes to the Income Tax Act to extend deductions for qualifying expenditure on the purchase and installation of solar photovoltaic systems through 2031. Together, the three measures work on different sides of the same challenge. The Electricity Act creates the framework to participate, the VAT relief reduces the upfront tax cost, and the proposed income tax changes provide further relief on the investment.
3: There's a movement in the entire world, particularly countries that do not produce fossil fuels, to look for alternative means of energy. Mr. Speaker, and these two alternative means are usually the sun, solar, or the wind. Mr. Speaker, St. Lucia spends a tremendous amount of foreign exchange on the import of fossil fuels.

0: control over the price of fuel. So every time there is any instability in the world, the people of St. Lucia suffer.
1: For households, the measures are intended to reduce some of the costs associated with investing in solar energy. For businesses, lower energy costs can leave more resources for investment and expansion. Greater use of solar energy can also create opportunities for electricians, installers, technicians, and local businesses providing solar energy services.
0: And I want to say to the people of this country that we will always, in our transition to solar energy, we will always protect the lower income people in this country who can't afford solar panels, etc. We will always protect them, Mr. Speaker. It's our singular duty that we are proud of. The same way we are going to support all the institutions that deal with the people in this country who are underserved, who have low income, or who do not enjoy the quality of life that we all want to enjoy.
1: The move also has a regional dimension. As chairman of CARICOM, Prime Minister Pierre is also championing greater resilience as Caribbean economies face many of the same pressures from imported energy and the rise in global prices. For St. Lucia, the goal is to become less vulnerable each time global fuel prices rise by making it easier and less costly for households and businesses to generate energy from a source the country has in abundance, the sun.
2: While government says the move will bring real savings for consumers in the upper house, senators had questions about just how far these benefits will go. They have voiced support for the government's move to encourage renewable energy through zero rating on solar-related goods, but are questioning whether the initiative will deliver meaningful benefits to the average St. Lucian. Their concerns, however, are not opposition to the bill, but calls for a broader and more ambitious approach.
3: Following the announcement of the zero rating of various solar-related goods, recent debates revealed concerns about the initiative. At the sitting of the Senate on August 13, 2026, some senators sparked doubts, with some even raising questions about the project. Senator Dominic Fede said that while he and the United Workers Party support any effort to increase the clean energy usage on island, they are confused as to how the average St. Lucian stands to benefit from this, describing it as a bill for the rich.
4: But what we are confused about, Madam President, is how will an ordinary family in St. Lucia afford a photovoltaic system which is starting at around 40,000 EC dollars? I didn't hear, Madam President, anything from the government side to suggest that they are going to make it more accessible to ordinary families in St. Lucia to afford these very same systems that they are championing. Madam President, I therefore say that this is a bill for the rich and the upper middle class.
3: He said that the initiative is something out of the reach of most citizens, leaving them vulnerable to high electrical bills. Fede also referenced the opposition's policy measure during COVID, which included the subsidizing of energy bills.
4: Most people in St. Lucia will not be affording a photovoltaic system anytime soon, and they are still under the weight of fossil fuel and at the mercy of Lucelec and high electricity bills. We agree that by diversifying the energy source, Madam President, and tapping into the vast wealth of solar energy available to us in the tropics, that is going to help the energy cost of various consumers tremendously. The vexing issue is, can they afford to buy the equipment? And the answer is, for most families, I don't have $40,000 laying around.
3: He also stated that the initiative focused only on private consumers, such as businesses and individuals, and noted that it could have included public components, such as installing photovoltaic systems in community areas.
4: It baffles me, why didn't the government consider industrial photovoltaic systems for towns and villages so that the ordinary people in St. Lucia can benefit

0: from perhaps a communal photovoltaic system that could have been in towns and villages.
1: Amongst those raising concerns were Senator Leo Titus Previle, who offered his support for the initiative, but also questioned the rationale for reducing the time frame of the initiative, expressing his wishes to see it running for at least 10 years. He also questioned the level of ambition of the government's initiative.
2: I would love to see a proposal which would have taken us to at least 10 years and not just this interim 4.5 year sort of or 5 year sort of period. So to really give the people of the country a sense that the government of St. Lucia is investing in a truly, not just short term, not just medium term, but fairly long term, having a long term approach to the inclusion of St. Lucians in the area, in the renewable energy space. So my comment would be, I would have loved to see that time frame a little longer.
1: Despite the concerns raised, the senators stressed that they are not opposed to the bill or the move towards greater use of renewable energy. Rather, the questions are centered on how the initiative can be improved to ensure that its benefits reach more St. Lucians. For Hot 7 TV News, I am Ethne Brown reporting.
3: Since launching in St. Lucia on August 6, 2025, medical concierge tourism company Orbital Well has expanded its treatment offerings while helping patients access affordable care abroad, including sending patients to India for cancer treatment. The company's first success story, Denry resident Greg Joseph, returned home tumor-free after having cancerous tumors treated in India.
4: Just over a year ago, on August 6, 2025, St. Lucia-based medical concierge tourism company Orbital Well was launched with a bold promise to deliver a wide range of affordable medical treatment options in India and Europe. The company confirms it has delivered on that promise, as evidenced by its first patient's return from India on May 29th, following successful treatment for cancerous tumors. The patient, Greg Joseph of Denry, returned to St. Lucia tumor-free.
5: There was a lump on my leg that I went to investigate, and it turned out that the lump was cancerous. I felt like my back was against the wall. Things were just lagging in St. Lucia. It was just a matter of just waiting and waiting and waiting for a response. In between that wait, you know, Orbital Well came. Through sticking with them, it's like I was able to move from point A to point B to point C. I arrived on the Sunday, and I was in the doctor's office the Monday. Was able to get a PET scan done on the Thursday, and went into surgery the Saturday, same week. Today, I can sit on this chair and say I came in with 3 nodules in my lungs and a small piece of tumor in my leg. I left India with the health status of being tumor-free.
4: Orbital World's managing director, Ms. Albina Sentage Augustine, expressed high expectations of a positive outcome from the start, citing total confidence in the Indian healthcare system and its advanced clinical capabilities.
6: When Greg got in touch, I had every confidence that we could handle such a diagnosis, because again, we liaise with top-notch hospitals in India, JCI accredited hospitals. These hospitals are used to dealing with very complex diagnosis, very complex ailments. So I had every faith and confidence in that system.
4: On Friday, August 7th, just one day after the company's one-year anniversary, another St. Lucian patient departed for treatment in India through the company's pathways. The company reported that its newest patient was evaluated by world-class specialists at the JCI-accredited center in New Delhi within 24 hours of arrival and has already commenced treatment.
6: We are delighted to announce that our second Orbital Well patient has successfully traveled via Martinique, France, and is currently in New Delhi. This was a smooth and well-coordinated journey. From wheelchair assistance to the aircraft in France, to our Orbital Well team meeting the patient at the aircraft door in New Delhi, assisting with luggage and arrival arrangements, support was provided throughout. out.
4: For inquiries regarding treatment options, members of the public are encouraged to visit the Bon Santé Medical Clinic in Castries. 47 TV News, Josiah Bisset reporting.
3: That's it for the Midday News Edition for today, Monday, August 17th. I'm Daniela Edwin. We'll have more stories tonight at 6:45 on the Hot 7 TV Nightly News. 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

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Mitchie in your company until 2 this afternoon. Right now it's time for your midday weather report. As per the Met Office in Beaufort, St. Lucia, for today, the 17th of August, 2026, our forecaster is Venantius Descott. Present weather at Hoonora Airport is cloudy with moderate showers. Present weather at JFL Charles Airport is cloudy with recent showers. Present temperature at Hoonora Airport is 27 degrees Celsius or 81 degrees Fahrenheit. Last night's minimum temperature at Hoonora Airport was 27 degrees Celsius or 81 degrees Fahrenheit. Wind at Hoonora Airport is blowing from the east at 17 miles an hour or 28 kilometers an hour. Relative humidity at Hoonora Airport is 91%. Rainfall in the 24-hour period that ended at 8 a.m. today at Hoonora Airport, 0.1 millimeter. At JFL Charles Airport, 4 millimeters. Total rainfall for the month of August so far at Hoonora Airport, 30.6 millimeters. At JFL Charles Airport, 67.9 millimeters. Sunsets today at 6:24 p.m. Sunrise is tomorrow at 5:50 a.m. Forecast for St. Lucia, valid for the next 24 hours. Winds will be blowing from the east near 17 miles an hour or 28 kilometers an hour with occasional gusts. Weather. Partly cloudy to cloudy skies with scattered showers, which may be heavy in some locations, and a chance of isolated thunderstorms. Residents and motorists in areas prone to flooding and landslides are advised to be vigilant. Marine forecast for seas in a 25-mile or 40-kilometre radius from St. Lucia. Tides for Castries Harbour, low at 12:21pm, high at 6:45pm. Tides for Beaufort Bay, low at 1:48pm and high at 7:52pm. Seas, moderate with waves 4 to 6 feet or 1.2 to 1.8 metres. Forecast for the Lesser Antilles. Partly cloudy to cloudy skies with scattered showers and isolated thunderstorms. Tropical weather outlook. A tropical wave will produce cloudy skies with scattered showers and isolated thunderstorms over the southern portion of the Lesser Antilles during the forecast period. This wave is moving westward at 20 miles an hour or 31 kilometers an hour. Two other tropical waves located over the central and far eastern tropical Atlantic are moving westward near 17 miles an hour or 28 kilometers an hour. Tropical cyclone formation is not expected over the tropical Atlantic during the next 7 days. This has been your midday weather report as per the Met Office in Beaufort, St. Lucia.

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6: 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Good afternoon, going out to Mary Jazz. Not forgetting gorgeous Geneva and Suzanne all the way up there in the Rodney May Arena.

You're locked onto Kiss FM. Here are the nominations for the Kiss Lovers Song of the Day. Nominated by Jenny. You Decorated My Life by Kenny Rogers. Nominated by Rena. Goodbye Is the Saddest Word by Celine Dion. Nominated by Pharaoh. When You Kiss Me by Shania Twain. Nominated by the Spice Queen herself, Sabita. I'm Like a Bird, Nelly Furtado. And our final nomination for the Kiss Lover Song of the Day today. Nominated by Lisa. What the Heart Wants by Selena Gomez. 4505477 is the number to WhatsApp. Which one of those nominated songs you'd like to be crowned the Kiss Lovers Song of the Day for today, Monday, the 17th of August, 2026?

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Our word for today is frisson. F-R-I-S-S-O-N. F-R-I-S-S-O-N. Meaning a sudden feeling of excitement or emotional shiver. For relationships, when your partner surprises you with a heartfelt I love you, you might feel a frisson of happiness. For friendships, when you unexpectedly reunite with a close friend after years, you may feel that little shiver of joy. 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It's that magical little thrill that reminds us how powerful music, love, and life's special moments can be. Always keep it locked to Kiss FM. 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Reminding you at 1:30 we have music coming to you with the crying compliments of Ferrens Food Products Limited. And at 1:45 we have the crowning of the Kiss Lovers Song of the Day. Who will be the lucky nominated song today? 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

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Right now it's time for the Kiss FM pop culture spotlight for today. Carol G thrilled fans at SoFi Stadium in California. Social media buzz over surprise moments from the show, where she had on stage to perform her new song Still, none other than Mr. Bruno Mars. Bruno Mars remains one of the hottest touring acts of 2026, with fans eagerly awaiting his The Romantic tour dates for later this year. Actress Hayden Panettiere has passed away at 36. Tributes are pouring in as Hollywood reacts, with stars like Selma Blair, Tia Mowry, Kelly Osbourne and Viola Davis sharing messages. Anne Hathaway continues to make entertainment headlines with buzz around her upcoming film Verity and addressing those online pregnancy speculations. This has been your Kiss FM pop culture spotlight for today, Monday the 17th of August, 2026.

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Good afternoon. Going out to Sharan. She's sending Monday greetings. Going out to the Cuban community in St. Lucia and all throughout the Caribbean for that matter. Some people that weren't aware, last week Thursday would have been the 100th birthday of the deceased president of Cuba, Fidel Castro. So if you didn't know, now you know.

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Good afternoon, going out to Luther. Not forgetting Dazzling Dion and Lee. Coming up next, we have the countdown to the Kiss Lovers Song of the Day. Keep it locked to Kiss FM.

That's Toto right here on Kiss FM. I'll be over you, especially for Luther and Dazzling Dion. Now it's the countdown to the Kiss Lovers Song of the Day, coming in third place, nominated by Lisa. The Heart Wants What It Wants by Selena Gomez. Congratulations, Lisa, you're coming in third place today.

coming in third place, nominated by Lisa Selena Gomez. The Heart Wants What It Wants. Coming in second place on the run for the Kiss Lovers Song of the Day, nominated by none other than the Spice Queen extraordinaire herself, Sabita. I'm Like a Bird by Nelly Furtado. Congratulations, Sabita. Your song is second place today in the Kiss Lovers Song of the Day.

coming in second place, nominated by the Spice Queen extraordinaire Sabita. I'm Like a Bird, Nelly Furtado. Where you flying to, Sabita? I have a good idea. I know where you'd fly to right now. Who will be crowned today's Kiss Lovers Song of the Day?

And the Kiss Lovers song of the day was nominated by none other than Jenny from Grandvier. Congratulations, Jenny. Your song is the Kiss Lovers song of the day. You Decorated My Life by Kenny Rogers.

Kenny Rogers, the Kiss Lover Song of the Day. Nominated by Jenny from Gravier. Congratulations, Jenny. The votes were overwhelming for your Song of the Day.

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It's that time of the afternoon again. Here's hoping you have a great what's left of the afternoon and even better evening. Hoping you join me again here on Kiss FM tomorrow morning from 10 a.m. Until then, this is Mitchie saying ciao for now.

To live for today and to love for tomorrow is the wisdom of a fool. Because tomorrow is promised to no one. You see, love is that wonderful thing that the whole wide world needs plenty of. And if you think for 1 minute that you can live without it, then you're only fooling yourself. Listen, please. I'd like to tell you something that happened to me just the other day.

0: Is she really going out with him?
1: Well, there she is. Let's ask her.
0: Betty, is that Jimmy's ring you're wearing?
1: Mm-hmm. Gee, it must be great riding with him.
0: Is he picking you up after school today?
1: Mm-mm.
0: By the way, where'd you meet him?

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The tears were beginning to show. As he drove away on that rainy night, I begged him to go slow. What he heard, I'll never know.

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I know darn well he'll convince me that he's right again when he sings that siren song. I just got

man about the boy. And I know it's stupid to be mad about the boy. I'm so ashamed of it, but must admit the

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I think you'll see what I mean.

Ovedi boswepu Teresa Eliodo, boswepu umam. Osi Dudu with Love, epi Lestan, boswepu zo. 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